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7: Prepare thyself. 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
8: Hellaciously huge hair, skin-tight leather, and enough decibels to blast the paint off the walls. Where do I sign? This is D. Snyder, and you're moose-knuckle deep in the second hour of the HOH, and it's about to feel real good up in here with Scorpions, Triumph, Skid Row, and a whole bunch more. So I'm going to get things back underway with my third degree. This is where I find out if you're paying attention. I play three in a row. You tell me. No, better yet, stand up and tell the class what they all have in common. Get it? Good. This is Danzig on the House of Hair. Turn it up, you mothers!

0: in your face, headbangers. This is the House of Hair, and you just heard three in a row from Lynch Mob, Bon Jovi, and Danzig. I'm the Snyder, and that triple shot was something known around these here parts as the third degree. The brainier metalheads among you will take only a few seconds to figure out why I played those three together. Read those of you who have even one brain cell left in your head. The rest of you don't give a crap and just want more of the metal. I'm back to take care of all of you when the HOH returns.
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15: More hot weather and daily rain chances are in the forecast this week, although the humidity will be slightly lower and so things won't feel quite as bad, but expect low 90s and isolated storms through Wednesday. I'm News Channel 3 weather expert Max Claypool.
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18: of Hair.
0: Mayhem, metal, and me, Mr. Twisted Sister himself, D. Snyder. The House of Hair is back. Just before the commercials, I gave you the third degree when I played a killer clone from Lynch Mob with Tie Your Mother Down, Bon Jovi's If I Was Your Mother, and Danzig's Mother. If you mothers haven't figured this one out by now, you are denser than plutonium, or maybe you've had too much of the sauce. Either way, of course, the answer is mothers. All right, you can't spend a few hours in heavy metal heaven without at least one big-ass power ballad. Okay, I could, but I gotta play your request. And this one came in from the lovely Alda Wood in Alice, Texas, population 19,104. This small town rocker chick is listening to Classic Rock 104.5 out of Corpus Christi. She says, D, thank you for taking to the airwaves. You are perfect for the job. You're the true voice of the HOH. I remember seeing you in the news back in the day and saying, yeah, way to go, rock on. Thanks for sticking up for us headbangers. Anyway, this song takes me to a certain place that I can't explain. All I know is that I just love it. I mean, yes, I was a huge fan of Twisted Sister, Van Halen, The Crew, and all the big hit makers, but this song reminds me of, yes, a boy. LOL. Anyway, I'd love to hear you play it for me, because you're the best boy on the radio. Thanks a million, rock on, and God bless. Alda, you sweet talker, you. With love in my heart and something funny happening in my spandex, I give you Kingdom Come on the HOH. This is What Love Can Be.

crushing day. You know you're dialed into the HOH when you're jamming to obscure Joe Satriani. D-Side here. You should check Satriani out on YouTube, shredding to that one. It's ridiculous. All right, I got the hits, the rare hair, killer clones, and I play pretty much anything you want, so long as it rocks, and it's old school hair metal. Now, this one goes out to Maria in Cumberland, Rhode Island, listening to 94HJY. See, this song is a reminder to me that I am as wild today as I was the first day I heard it when I was just barely legal. Now that's what I'm talking about here in the house each week. Keep it loud, keep it hard, and for the love of all that rocks, keep it wild! You got your skid row, Maria! Crank it up, wild ones!

0: Kicking things up a notch with the Scorpions on the HOH. This is D. Snyder. Things are going to get greasy around here when I return, so be back in a few, or I'll come looking for you.
1: House of Hair.
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0: Return the volume knob to its proper place. That's at least two notches above where your mom told you to stop, because the House of Hair is back. You still live with your mom? I'm Dee Snyder, and we're sliding down to the greasy roots of metal for some OHW. That's original headbanger worship. This week, the band of honor is Slade. Yes! Slade were a British phenomenon, an over-the-top and flamboyant band that were huge in the UK, yet most rockers here in America would never know them if it wasn't for Quiet Riot's covers of Come On Feel the Noise and Mama, We're All Crazy Now. Known for incredibly catchy anthemic pop metal songs, an ultra-glam stage presence, and intentional misspellings of their song titles, singer Noddy Holder, bassist Jim Lay, guitarist Dave Hill, and drummer Don Powell were the indisputable rulers of the English charts during the early 70s. Slade was even more successful on the UK charts than their well-known peers, including Roxy Music, Sweet, T-Rex, and even David Bowie. While Slade never managed to crack the lid off the success box here in the U.S., they definitely left their stamp on a handful of influential rock bands who are still rocking out today. Gene Simmons of Kiss once wrote of Slade, quote, "We liked the way they connected with the crowd and the way they wrote anthems. We wanted that same energy, that same irresistible simplicity, but we wanted it American style," end quote. Rockers Cheap Trick actually got their name from a comment made by bassist Tom Peterson after seeing Slade live when he said that they used every cheap trick in the book. And straight up, there would never have been a We're Not Gonna Take It if not for Slade's influence on me as a songwriter. But it was Quiet Riot's covers of Come On Feel the Noise and Mama We're All Crazy Now that turned the spotlight on Slade's influence on rock and metal. And the house is going to pay homage to one of those originals by request from Crawfish. Yep, that's his name, in Tucson, Arizona, listening on 96.1 KLPX, Tucson's Real Classic Rock. When Colonel Crawfish was asked why he wanted this one, he said, "Because it's righteous and kick-ass, dude." Why do I get the feeling that Crawfish is screaming, "Hell yeah, brother," right now? From 1973, this is Slade doing it the way it was originally done. You're in the House of Hair, Metal Minions. Turn this noisy mother up!
15: Baby!

0: Another piece of triumphant nettle on the House of Hair, appropriately from Triumph. This is Dee Snider saying, put your air guitar down for just a second so you can redo your do with a full can of Aquanet. It got totally wrecked during that last set, and you're going to need it because I'm doing a huge hair repair to start off the next hour. That didn't come out right. And it's about to unload all over the house. Yeah, it still doesn't sound right. Just get ready.
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28: More hot weather and daily rain chances are in the forecast this week, although the humidity will be slightly lower and so things won't feel quite as bad, but expect low 90s and isolated storms through Wednesday. I'm News Channel 3 weather expert Max Claypool.
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winging you some, well, winger. This is the House of Hair, and I'm Dee Snider. So do you like the metal? Do you, punk? Well, I'm about to make your day. If there were a pyramid of heavy metal, Judas Priest would be one of the big-ass bricks right at the base. Priest helped set the standard for all things metal to come. 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

0: Nobody's going to tell my show producer she can't play Loverboy on the House of Hair. 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I mean break! So do your thing and meet me back here for one of the most quintessential metal bands of all time. 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
14: More hot weather and daily rain chances are in the forecast this week, although the humidity will be slightly lower and so things won't feel quite as bad, but expect low 90s and isolated storms through Wednesday. I'm News Channel 3 weather expert Max Claypool.
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0: Back to the metal, my minions. This is the House of Hair, and I'm Dee Snider with my official request of the week. My request of the week is from Charles in Frankfort, Indiana, listening on 93.5 KHY, Everything That Rocks. He says, Dee, this song got me through boot camp back in 1993. We could not have any music to listen to for 8 weeks, and I was having serious withdrawals. So I started to play the songs I grew up on over and over in my head. Metallica, Judas Priest, Twisted Sister, and Iron Maiden were the bands I remember the most. First off, Charles, thank you for your service. It is truly appreciated by the HOH and all of my listeners. Without guys and gals like you, this country would cease to exist, and that's a fact. And now, it's my pleasure to play this one for you, and might I say, sweet pick, Charles. You are a man of honor, integrity, and great metal taste. I mean, come on, you can't get any more metal than when your band name is Metallica. Here in the HOH, and this is the classic One Hits Banging Time!

feel it. Things are going crazy out there. Is there a full moon out tonight? Not that kind of moon, sir. That was David Lee Roth on the House of Hair. This is your DJ Derelictus D. Snyder, and I got one more request for you, and it's from Tyler Gray in Albany, Kentucky, listening on Rock 93.7. He says, D, I want to hear Beat Fool to Your School because it's true that you may never get another. I love this song, and I listen to it all the time in high school. Truth be told, this song really tells a story from my high school days. Rock on, and may the HOH kick ass this week like it does every week. Well, thanks for your twisted request, Tyler. Yeah, I thought I was a pretty cunning linguist when I came up with this play on the Beach Boys' Be True to Your School, misspelled words in the song title and all. It's too bad MTV decided to ban the video, complete with an appearance by the legendary Alice Cooper, because they said it was too gory. Wimps. And with the school year wrapped up for all the students listening to the HOH, this one off Twisted Sister's Come Out and Play album is a perfect fit. Now turn it up and listen for Billy Joel on piano, Clarence Clemons on sax, Brian Setzer on guitar, and of course, me. Let's rock!

0: Night with Kiss on the HOH. I'm Dee Snider, and while you enjoy these massages from my fine sponsors, you could also be multitasking metalhead and make your way to HouseOfHairOnline.com to submit a request. If you like what I like, I'll make you famous. All right, I'm pulling the plug on this edition of The House with one more right after this. Stick around.
1: And Doug.
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17: A Better Life with Dr. Sanjay Gupta.
18: When you need your body to perform, but some of your muscles are having trouble, other muscles can sometimes help compensate. This is a great thing short term, but long term it can lead to serious and even chronic aches and pains. So if you've got nagging stiffness or irritation somewhere, don't push through it. Try to figure out why it's happening and how you can correct it. Strength and conditioning specialist Dana Santa says, performing exercises at a deliberate tempo makes it easier to notice when the wrong muscles are taking over, and also gives the intended muscles a chance to engage before that compensation kicks in. Dana suggests that starting with primary movement patterns such as squatting, hinging, pushing, pulling, rotating, and core can help make compensation easiest to identify and to address. I'm Dr. Sanjay Gupta, helping you live a better life.
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20: More hot weather and daily rain chances are in the forecast this week, although the humidity will be slightly lower and so things won't feel quite as bad, but expect low 90s and isolated storms through Wednesday. I'm News Channel 3 weather expert Max Claypool.
9: It's the
1: house. This is the House of Hair.
0: Are you ready to ride off into the sunset? The House of Hair is engineered by Metal Mick McCabe, produced by Dwight Yoakam Coleman, and the executive producer is Pam, the OG metal chick, Edwards. This is Dee Snider. 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
5: 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Hey!
6: A better life with Dr. Sanjay Gupta.
7: For years, we've been talking about both the positive and negative effects of being on social media. And I would say, by and large, for older adults, social media is net positive. Not all positive, but net positive. Helps them keep in touch with friends and stay social. But for younger people, social media use, especially heavy use, tends to be net negative. In fact, according to this year's World Happiness Report, youth who use social media more than 5 hours a day reported a lower level of well-being. And researchers who study this sort of thing found that many teens wish these platforms didn't even exist, and yet they can't seem to stop using them. Experts we talked to largely suggested two things. Ideally, along with your friend group, take some time offline. Also, try to recurate your algorithm so it shows you posts that'll make you feel good. I'm Dr. Sanjay Gupta, helping you live a better life.
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1: Y'all's morning show sucks. I mean, sucks. I gotta wade through those two morons all morning just to listen to some rock and roll. Like punishment. Y'all gotta do better than that. God, please.
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6: A better life with Dr. Sanjay Gupta.
7: By age 35, two-thirds of American men will experience some degree of noticeable hair loss. And by age 50, about 85% of men will have significantly thinning hair. That's according to the American Hair Loss Association. Now, one dermatologist explained that hair loss can either be genetic or it can be triggered by stress, illness, surgery, medications, major life events. No matter the cause, a lot of men, understandably, are frustrated by hair loss because it seems like a loss of control. You can take great care of your scalp by all sorts of expensive lotions and potions, but that might not matter. There are some tried and true medications that might work, like minoxidil or finasteride. But another solution is just shaving it off, and I've heard more and more how liberating this can be for a lot of guys. That's the ultimate control of their appearance. I'm Dr. Sanjay Gupta, helping you live a better life.
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1: I'm with you 100%. Things that used to be just awesome. Now I'm like,
2: Thank God we have Ross to do it all.
1: I know, and he does it. He does every bit of it.
2: Yeah, it's tough now, and I don't know if it's responsibility. It's harder to get up, or I'm not going to, you know, take a chance of drinking and driving.
1: Right.
2: That's a big part of it.
1: Yeah, that's a big part of it. If I'm going to have some beers, I'd rather do it at home.
2: Right.
1: A lot safer that way.
2: Exactly. back in the day, we used to call it drinking alone. Now we just call it safe.
1: Right. 100%. I don't know, man. I have a little bit of fun every day. I mean, at least, at least there's a small smidgen in there, you know, even if it's a busy day.
2: I would say I have a lot of fun from 6 to 10. I'm not trying to be cheesy either, but this show, I mean, can be fun. It's not fun getting up.
1: No.
2: But once I am here,
1: yeah,
2: I'm having a good old time.
1: We have some laughs.
2: Yeah. I do have fun at work.
1: And every now and then, you know, I get to go to the grocery store with my wife.
2: I get to go to a booster club meeting.
1: Sometimes,
2: that's great.
1: Sometimes I'll go down to the post office and just hang out and say hi to old women.
2: You ain't gotten there yet, have you?
1: Sometimes I'll go bird watching.
2: I mean, because my dad will just go cruise through Costco, and I'm like, God.
1: My wife and I first got together, we would do that. We would just like, we want to go somewhere. Well, we don't have a lot of money. We can't really spend any. Well, let's just go walk around Target for an hour.
2: That's what like the tweens do. Hey, you know what? And honestly, yesterday when we were talking about this, I went to 981themax.com and got a sweet deal for putt-putt.
1: Yeah, the putt-putt.
2: Because I was like, we're going to need that one day.
1: It's great for summer. It's $25 for a $50 card, and you just drop the kids off for a while.
2: Yeah, and they can do everything
1: yes.
2: a few times.
1: So, it's...
2: Because for that very reason, you know it's going to happen. We're all like, I can't wait for school to get out. We're so busy. I can't wait. You just wait. Because the next thing you're going to say is, I can't wait for summer to be over.
1: Right. 2 weeks later, I'm bored.
2: All of us.
1: I'm with you. I'm tired. Because you got to buy twice as many groceries. That's what gets me in the summertime.
2: Oh, you're right.
1: You can't buy chips or snacks or anything, like fruit bars. You can't buy any of that in the summertime. It's just like, I'm bored. I'm going to go get a bag of chips. I'm bored. I'm going to go get a fruit bar. Those Nutri-Grain bars.
2: Oh.
1: Oh, my girls will eat those one right after the other.
2: they're good.
1: They're healthy. Just shout out.
2: They're like big Fig Newtons.
1: Right.
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5: Good morning. Well, we are doing pretty well as you head on in this morning. TDOT's holiday officially ending here in the next few minutes, which means they did not do any of that overnight paving work last night. So that is not in your way right now, just the long-term work. We're going to see a lot of work take place this week around 3rd and 55 as they continue that whole rejuvenation of the whole exit. So right now you're moving through it pretty well. I'm Woody with your total traffic.
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11: Here's your Monday forecast after the long holiday weekend. Continued sunny and hot with highs nearing 90, but no heat advisory today. Scattered afternoon showers and light west to northwest winds. I'm News Channel 3 weather expert Todd Demers.
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3: We're going to take our little telephonic communication device and call somebody up at random.
4: See if we can keep them on the phone for 10 ridiculous survey questions and they cannot hear me.
5: Hey, hello?
3: Good morning, ma'am. My name is Corey. I'm with the United States Census Bureau. We're doing nationwide consumer surveys this year, and I'm calling to ask you to participate in our anonymous consumer
5: survey. I'm not a ma'am.
3: Oh, I apologize for that. Oh, I don't have names or anything, just phone numbers. So I'm just asking you to participate in this anonymous consumer survey.
5: What is it regarding?
3: You were chosen at random to complete our survey for the USSB.
5: How long does it take? Hurry up. I got stuff to do.
3: All right, thank you so very much. We'll dive right into it. Do you use smart home technology?
5: No, I don't.
3: No? Okay. And do you eat at least 5 servings of fruits and vegetables each day?
5: No.
3: No? All right. How many family vacations have you had ruined by family?
4: All of them.
5: Wait. What the heck? None really, man. None?
3: Okay. Are you better at badminton or goodmitten?
5: Goodmitten.
3: Goodmitten. And have you ever eaten a hot dog without chewing it?
5: Really, dude? That, come on, man. This is what, dude? What are you doing, man?
4: For the shapes.
3: So never.
5: No, man. Come on, bro. That's some Diddy shit now you're getting into.
3: Would you agree a redhead drinking ginger ale is cannibalism?
5: Dude, I ain't getting into redhead, gender, sex, none of that. Move on, bro.
3: Okay. Do you consider sitting on the toilet playing games a hobby?
5: Oh, my gosh. Man, this is ridiculous, dude. Are the rest of these this stupid, man?
3: I'm just doing my job, man.
5: Dude, I can't. What, you keep saying man?
3: I said man.
5: All right, man, what? How many more you got?
3: Just a couple more. In your opinion, why is the weather not partly moony at night?
5: Did you hear yourself? let me ask you something, because I'm just a dumbass person. Who came up with these questions?
3: And in your opinion, why is an OBGYN not called a vegetarian?
5: Dude, I got to go, man. This is stupid. Later, dude.
4: A vegetarian is pretty good, but partly moony? It's like every plumber that comes to my house.
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1: Are you familiar with Yu-Gi-Oh?
2: No.
1: I didn't think you would be. It's a card game like Pokemon or Magic the Gathering.
2: Okay, good. I'm glad I'm not.
1: And the game stores sometimes will have tournaments for these games. They'll have a Pokemon tournament or a Yu-Gi-Oh tournament, Magic the Gathering tournaments. Well, recently there was a Yu-Gi-Oh tournament that went wrong. Beaverton, Oregon, at Kronos Games and Gifts, he took a stand against body odor because he was tired of these guys coming in to play the game and stinking.
2: You mean people who play these Magic the Gathering and all these kind of little games smell?
1: Well, not all of them, but apparently more of them than this guy would like. He is demanding players show up in clean clothes and have taken a shower and at risk of being penalized. In addition, they really shouldn't have had to be mentioned, but the mistreatment of bathrooms will also not be tolerated.
2: The mistreatment of bathrooms doesn't sound like they're even going to them.
1: Right. Sounds like they're just sitting there like we were talking about yesterday.
2: What?
1: like at the shows where they're wearing diapers and stuff.
2: Oh, yeah. And they're just in their parents' basement and not showering. There's not a shower in the basement. It's a problem.
1: That's the problem. But there is a washing machine, probably. You can wash your clothes. So he has canceled tournaments until people start,
2: That's terrible. I'm not surprised, though.
1: With basic hygiene.
2: None of that surprises me.
1: There is a group of those people that just don't care. And those are the first ones to be the know-it-alls.
2: Uh-huh.
1: And the rules lawyers. And on top of that, they stink. Their breath's bad. There is a section of that.
2: There is. We had a guy here who just didn't know, I guess, that he smelled so bad. And we had one studio that everybody had to use. Ooh. And when we had to go in after him, I wouldn't go.
1: I know. He would come and talk to me in the studio on the regular.
2: You know who I'm talking about.
1: I know exactly who you're talking about. And he and I were, he was a nice guy.
2: Yeah, he's really nice.
1: But when he came in talking, it was like, dude.
2: What's the deal?
1: He would be dressed nice.
2: Mm-hmm. He worked for Kicks.
1: Yeah, and he was just, ooh, dude. I guess there's a level of it. Sometimes some people can't control it. But a lot of times, if you're going somewhere to play in a tournament where there's a lot of people packed in an area, take a shower. And it's not for yourself. It's for everybody else.
2: And I guess I don't know the reason of this, but I'm seeing so many ding-dong commercials about whole body deodorant.
1: Right? Use it.
2: Use it. Especially if you've got to lift up anything to wash it. Use it.
1: Especially.
2: We were talking about that at your birthday party. Your ex-wife and I, Wendy. When I was pregnant, my boobs touched my stomach. And it was like, oh no, her boobs were touching her stomach. And she was talking about how gross the feel. I guess women who have bigger boobs, they take their bras off, like that feeling on your skin. It's so gross.
1: Especially when it gets sweaty and hot.
2: My stomach, when I was pregnant, touching the top of my thighs, I was like, oh, what is that? What is that feeling? Oh, gross.
1: Yeah.
2: So then we got to talking to Edward about bat wings all summer. Like, that sucks. I couldn't imagine that all summer.
1: On the back of your arms?
2: No. You don't know what bat wings are?
1: I don't know what bat wings are.
2: You really don't?
1: I really don't. Is it not something you can say on the radio?
2: Yeah, I can say it.
1: Oh, okay. I really don't know what that is.
2: It's when your nuts are stuck to your thighs.
1: Oh, okay.
2: And you take your thighs and...
1: Oh, okay. That's called bat wings, huh?
2: You know, like, I love that all you guys don't think that everybody knows what you're doing when you squat. I'm like, oh, you're clearing your bat wings.
1: I just didn't know that had a name.
2: Yeah, bat wings. I can't believe you didn't know about bat wings.
1: I did not know about...
2: What did you learn today, Corey?
1: What bat wings are.
2: Yeah. And don't squat in public. We know what you're doing. Or when y'all start shaking your legs, like...
1: Oh, yeah. I know exactly what you're talking about. I just didn't know it had a name.
2: Yeah.
1: And I didn't know everybody knew what you were doing.
2: Oh, yeah.
1: Okay. So, note to self.
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4: Good morning. We got this crash here at Poplar and Redbird Lane. That's going to be on the west side of Goodlet in the East Memphis area. Car hit a pole and flipped, so a lot of activity. They are asking for some extra help with police, so some more officers are going to come help direct you through here. 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I'm Woody Hayes with your total traffic.
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11: There are lots of things you can measure to get an idea of how healthy you are at any given moment. Temperature, heart rate, blood pressure, just to name a few. But how about how healthy you will be and how long you're likely to live? According to a new study out of the University of Buffalo, two simple strength tests are pretty accurate at predicting longevity in older women. One is hand grip strength, and the other is how quickly people can stand up from a seated position without using their arms. By the way, I remember interviewing former President Jimmy Carter when he was quite old and being really impressed how he just popped out of the chair without using his arms. Not a lot of older people can actually do that. But I think the message here is that maintaining strength as you age is going to help you perform everyday activities, but also help you avoid injury and stay independent. I'm Dr. Sanjay Gupta, helping you live a better life.
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15: Here's your Monday forecast after the long holiday weekend. Continued sunny and hot with highs nearing 90, but no heat advisory today. Scattered afternoon showers and light west to northwest winds. I'm News Channel 3 weather expert Todd Demers.
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2: A blind broadcaster provided commentary yesterday during the NCAA college basketball tournament between Eastern Illinois and Southern Illinois Edwardsville. What do you think this guy makes per game?
1: Oh, I think they rob him blind.
2: Oh.
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1: What type of dog is that again? A Great Dane.
2: English Mastiff.
1: That thing is huge.
2: Mm-hmm. Mm-hmm.
1: That's the size of like an F-150.
2: Yes, it is. So it's going to be hard, but people are just not. Carol says, so sad for you to dump this precious family member just because you were moving. So sad. Carol, it's a dog. Let's start there.
1: Right.
2: I mean, I understand.
1: I get it. My dog,
2: yeah, I mean, I get it.
1: I got three of them. I love them.
2: Let's not, they're not people, Nicole. Carol never asked it if it would make you sad. Don't even know you. Lauren chimes in. Carol, I don't find this sad because she's trying to rehome instead of take him to the shelter. I find it sad that you aren't understanding that life happens and we can't control that.
1: Yeah.
2: Kimmy.
1: Oh, Kimmy's getting in on it.
2: Kimmy's in on it. Hope his next home can commit to a lifetime of love. Pets aren't disposable when it's inconvenient. Cherie, Nicole, don't be defensive. She's 100% correct. Moving's just an excuse. Like, these people don't know. Are you talking about?
1: You don't know what's going on in this lady's life.
2: Cherie, you don't know what I have going on, obviously, if you can't take him. Shut up. Yeah, that's the thing.
1: Fair.
2: It's fair.
1: If you can't take him, then just keep scrolling, sister.
2: And Lacan comes up and defends Nicole. Kimmy, are you able to take him or assist? I'd rather find a good home instead of leaving him or dumping him somewhere. And then...
1: the hate that spews out of these things, man.
2: Over a dog.
1: Like, it's not like, hey, can somebody come get my baby? I'm moving and can't take him with me. I understand people love their dogs, but let's not shame somebody for trying to make sure that the dog is happy and healthy. You know what I mean?
2: Exactly. And if you can't help, then just why are you even commenting? Well, Lacan goes on to go, Nicole, she has every right to be defensive. Do you know if she's in an abusive relationship? This is where it goes.
1: No.
2: Does anybody want my dog? She could be in an abusive relationship. Do you know if she's living with roommates and the lease is up and she can't afford to live on her own? She has to move somewhere else? Maybe she just found out someone in her family is sick and gonna die. So we went from, anybody want this dog? To she gets beat up.
1: Right.
2: And her mom has HIV. That's why we like our friend Eric. He reads us what's going on the Nextdoor app. And Kelly has got a dilemma. She's got some allergies. So Eric's going to tell us about that.
3: It's in Irvine, California. And Kelly is on Nextdoor this morning. She has some food allergies and some dietary restrictions that she thinks it's important for us to know about, because with summer approaching, Kelly is very confident that you and I and all the people in her neighborhood will be inviting her. She's expecting an invitation to our various social events. She thinks she'll be invited to our barbecues, our pool parties, potlucks, block parties, that kind of thing. Kelly expects to be invited to various events that we'll be throwing around our neighborhoods this summer. And Kelly wants us to know she is allergic to codfish, lemongrass, codfish, and cocoa butter. She doesn't want us going. Kelly doesn't want us going out there and preparing foods and spending time and money preparing foods that she can't even enjoy. That wouldn't make any sense for us or for her. So before the invitations go out, Kelly says, before we start inviting her to our next social event for the summer, please keep in mind, don't make any food that includes cocoa butter, lemongrass, or codfish, because Kelly just can't, she doesn't want you making any food that she couldn't even enjoy. That's all she wants us to know on Nextdoor today. Oh, boy, Kelly. You tell me this now, right after I prepared a delicious lemongrass, codfish, and cocoa butter casserole? I guess you can't come to the block party now.
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2: From the Mitch Wright Plumbing, Heating, and Air Traffic Desk.
3: Good morning. Still on the scene of our crash here in East Memphis at Poplar and Redbird Lane. So continue to watch out for the delays or a vehicle struck a pole here and still trying to do some cleanup. Now, there's going to be a lot of work kicking off tonight around 3rd and 55. We're going to see a lot of lane closures. They're going to be removing another one of the bridges and also working on the ramp structures there as well. I'm Wendy Hayes with your total traffic.
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8: A better life with Dr. Sanjay Gupta.
9: By age 35, two-thirds of American men will experience some degree of noticeable hair loss. And by age 50, about 85% of men will have significantly thinning hair. That's according to the American Hair Loss Association. Now, one dermatologist explained that hair loss can either be genetic or it can be triggered by stress, illness, surgery, medications, major life events. No matter the cause, a lot of men, understandably, are frustrated by hair loss because it seems like a loss of control. You can take great care of your scalp by all sorts of expensive lotions and potions, but that might not matter. There are some tried and true medications that might work, like minoxidil or finasteride. But another solution is just shaving it off, and I've heard more and more how liberating this can be for a lot of guys. That's the ultimate control of their appearance. I'm Dr. Sanjay Gupta, helping you live a better life.
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15: Here's your Monday forecast after the long holiday weekend. Continued sunny and hot with highs nearing 90, but no heat advisory today. Scattered afternoon showers and light west to northwest winds. I'm News Channel 3 weather expert Todd Demers.
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3: We're going to take our little telephonic communication device and call somebody up at random.
4: See if we can keep them on the phone for 10 ridiculous survey questions and they cannot hear me.
5: Hey, hello?
3: Good morning, ma'am. My name is Corey. I'm with the United States Senseless Bureau. We're doing nationwide consumer surveys this year, and I'm calling to ask you to participate
5: in our anonymous consumer survey. I'm not a ma'am.
3: Oh, I apologize for
5: sir.
3: That. Oh, I don't have names or anything, just phone numbers. So I'm just asking you to participate in this anonymous consumer survey.
5: What is it regarding?
3: You were chosen at random to complete our survey for the USSB.
5: How long does it take? Hurry up. I got stuff to do.
3: All right, thank you so very much. We'll dive right into it. Do you use smart home technology?
5: No, I don't.
3: No? Okay. And do you eat at least 5 servings of fruits and vegetables each day?
5: No.
3: No? All right. How many family vacations have you had ruined by family?
4: All of them.
5: Wait. What the heck? None, really, man.
3: None? Okay. Are you better at badminton or goodmitten?
5: Goodmitten.
3: Goodmitten. And have you ever eaten a hot dog without chewing it?
5: Really, dude? That, come on, man. This is... What are you doing, man?
4: For the shapes.
3: So never?
5: No, man. Come on, bro. That's some Diddy now you're getting into.
3: Would you agree a redhead drinking ginger ale is cannibalism?
5: Dude, I ain't getting into redhead, gender, sex, none of that. Move on, bro.
3: Okay. Do you consider sitting on the toilet playing games a hobby?
5: Oh, my gosh, man. This is ridiculous, dude. Are the rest of these this stupid, man?
3: I'm just doing my job, man.
5: Dude, I can't. What, you keep saying man?
3: I said man.
5: All right, man, what? How many more you got?
3: Just a couple more. In your opinion, why is the weather not partly moony at night?
5: Did you hear yourself? Let me ask you something, because I'm just a dumbass person. Who came up with these questions?
3: And in your opinion, why is an OBGYN not called a vegetarian?
5: Dude, I got to go, man. This is stupid. Later, dude.
4: A vegetarian is pretty good, but partly moony. It's like every plumber that comes to my house.
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1: 47-year-old man in the UK named Mark was arrested recently. Are you ready for this? For burning and selling remix CDs of famous artists.
2: Wait, say it one more time.
1: For burning and selling remix CDs of famous artists.
2: All right, for kids that you don't know, burning means like recording onto.
1: Right, making a CD.
2: I only say that because when you first said it, I thought of the actual like physical flame.
1: Yeah, this is the whole point of the story. It's not even, it's 2026. People don't even know what burning CDs are anymore.
2: Exactly. Let alone how to play one.
1: And let alone get arrested for it. Like, how many CDs is it? I mean, what is he doing?
2: You know what he's doing? He's going in the movie theater with his phone and recording it.
1: With a hoodie on. Like, most computers and laptops don't even have a CD drive anymore. He pleaded guilty to unauthorized mixing and selling of music CDs and got a 2-year prison sentence. It's going to be suspended for 18 months. He's also got to do 250 hours of community service, and he's forbidden from handing out mixtapes while doing it.
2: Oh, my God.
1: And this is a 4-year investigation. This guy was being, like, followed and investigated for 4 years.
2: For selling CDs?
1: For selling CDs.
2: We have nothing else to worry about.
1: Right?
2: You can rip music off of anything these days. And you're worried about this guy? Well, who was buying it?
1: That's the other question. Who was buying them?
2: I don't know.
1: I was standing out front of on the front porch of the radio station yesterday, and this pretty little girl walked up, and she goes, "Hi, can you tell me how I can get in touch with Kix 106? And when I was like, and I kind of told her, you know, program director, blah, blah, blah, blah, blah. This is probably who you need to talk to. I may ask, why do you want? She said, "Well, I'm a musician." And she handed me a CD. And I was like, a CD? Okay.
2: Where am I going to play this?
1: Right. What am I going to do with this? But I put it on the door of, you know, Argo from Kix 106. And I just thought it was weird that I was getting a CD on the front porch of the radio station in 2026.
2: Well, you know, we had a couple years ago, a guy was sleeping out in front of the studio, and he ended up with a CD for WRBO.
1: Right. Is that why he was sleeping out there?
2: Yeah, he didn't want to miss anybody.
1: He didn't want to miss Steve Harvey coming in. So, not really sure what this guy was doing besides living in the past. But he had to have been making some money or he wouldn't have been.
2: Was it called Napster?
1: LimeWire?
2: What about Tidal?
1: Right. So apparently it's still illegal to rip CDs and sell them.
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4: Good morning. At Germantown and Farmington, we got an injury crash here. Germantown police and fire out here on the scene, so watch for the activity. A couple of cars that mixed it up here. Earlier this morning, a vehicle struck a utility pole. We've got a cleanup ongoing here at Poplar and Redbird. That's on the west side of Goodlip. And everybody, for now, moving pretty well through the construction up on I-40. I'm Woody with your total traffic.
5: A better life with Dr. Sanjay Gupta.
6: They say consistency is key, but sometimes you just gotta switch it up. A new study out of Harvard School of Public Health found that varying your exercise routine could add years to your life. What exercise someone did didn't matter much. What did matter was that all the exercises together worked all the muscle groups in their body. Now, an added benefit to changing things up is it can help you push through the plateau effect. That's when your body gets so efficient at doing something that you actually stop getting better at it. And we know from previous research that specializing in any one sport at a young age can make someone actually more prone to injury. And as experts we talk to point out, even elite athletes switch up things with their workouts, making sure to target strength, cardio, flexibility, balance, and doing that every single week. I'm Dr. Sanjay Gupta. helping you live a better life.
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22: Here's your Monday forecast after the long holiday weekend. Continued sunny and hot with highs nearing 90, but no heat advisory today. Scattered afternoon showers and light west and northwest winds. I'm News Channel 3 weather expert Todd Demers.
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1: Man, my favorite game that my wife and I have been playing at the grocery store, we like to shop out of other people's carts where the people are about to check out, and you go and shop out of their carts. So we even established the kids in on this game as well over the years. And they're like, aren't we stealing from them? I was like, no, they can go and get another one. They haven't bought it yet.
2: Oh, you are. Oh, my God. Oh, my God. You should be. That is the cruelest thing ever.
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1: Which would be a worse realization for you, Danny? Finding out your kid is being bullied at school or finding out your kid is the bully at school?
2: Definitely the bully.
1: 100%. 100%. Same reason as me, I would imagine, because every mirror you walk by, you look at it and go, what did I do wrong?
2: How did I not teach you any compassion?
1: Right.
2: I don't know if you, earlier when I talked about a teacher calling, one of my children had gotten in trouble for harassing another child.
1: Okay.
2: And I was, that's when it came down to, like, what are we doing?
1: What are we doing?
2: Well, the misunderstanding here was the kid has actually had a disability. And so the other teachers thought my child was making fun of the child. My child didn't know he had a disability.
1: Ah.
2: So they were just kind of messing with each other.
1: Right.
2: Well, once I told her, she couldn't quit crying. I was like, oh, God, thank God. Oh, I thought we had a lot of work to do.
1: It would be like one of the comments online was it would be as someone who was heavily bullied, finding out my kid was a bully would be so shameful and humiliating.
2: I would agree. I think you can. I mean, I don't know. You know, you don't hear a lot of consequences with the bully. And when I say consequences, I mean unalive themselves. If
1: right.
2: You are the bully.
1: Right.
2: And you hear some very horrifying stories if you are bullied.
1: Mm-hmm.
2: But for some reason, I feel like I could help my kid get over the being bullied part.
1: If they would let you.
2: Yeah, I don't know.
1: A lot of kids keep that real quiet.
2: No, that's true. I think the biggest problem we have and why we have bullies is because parents are the bullies.
1: Mm-hmm.
2: And they don't even know. Like, when you go to a softball game and you're getting in a fight, you're a bully, your kid's a bully.
1: 100%.
2: And douchebag right next to it.
1: If you're at a kindergarten graduation and get into a fight over a seat,
2: you're a bully.
1: You're probably a bully. And you're probably not a very nice person. And your kids are watching that. And they're learning that every day.
2: So I agree with what 0622 is saying on our text line. I think it's easier to stop your kid from being a bully than it is to stop another kid from bullying your kid. I agree with you 100%.
1: I can see that.
2: Percent. But I also don't believe in it because you are a bully if your child is a bully.
1: Right. I mean, just lends itself to that being the case. It may not be every case, but I would say probably more than not if I were to guess.
2: Right. So although we think it would be easier, the bullying parent doesn't even know they're a bully.
1: Right.
2: And they are the same ones that will call the school and take up for them.
1: Yep. Yep.
2: But no, I would be humiliated if my kid was. I thought I was for a good 10, 15 minutes. And then when it was explained to me on both sides, you know, I don't know. My kids always seem to be the one that sticks up for them. I hope they are.
1: Yeah. I do too. I'd like to think that my girls are cool like that. You know what I mean?
2: Stopping other bullies from doing stuff. I can remember being the smallest kid in class. And the biggest kid, Cullen Bryant, man, he was huge. His dad played NFL football. He played football. He juiced. I mean, he was huge. And our teacher was like, I can't believe I'm watching a fight between the smallest girl and the largest man.
1: Oh, I bet you wouldn't back down from nothing, boy.
2: Well, he would bully people. And I was like, what are you doing? I mean, look at you.
1: Right.
2: But if you look back on everything back in high school, that kid was very insecure.
1: Right. There was a bully that I went to school with. His name was Chris at Pope School. And there was another kid named Zach who was a little smaller. And I don't know, basketball, volleyball, something in gym. And Chris spit in his face. I mean, just spit right in his face. It was gross. And Zach just wiped it off. And Chris never bullied anybody again after that day. After the ass whipping he took in front of God and everybody from that little dude went spider monkey out of nowhere.
2: It's great. It's just like the Christmas story.
1: Yeah, it was a lot.

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0: From the Mitch Right Plumbing, Heating, and Air Traffic Desk.
3: Good morning. Interstate slowing now through the heart of the construction here on 40 westbound from Hollywood down to Chelsea. So continue to use some caution through here. I'm also seeing some slowdowns that are picking up on Midtown 240 northbound, making their way from South Parkway to Lamar. Not sure if anything's in the way, but that's a little sluggish through there. Still trying to clean up a crash at Germantown and Farmington. I'm Whitty with your total traffic.
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12: A better life with Dr. Sanjay Gupta.
13: By age 35, two-thirds of American men will experience some degree of noticeable hair loss. And by age 50, about 85% of men will have significantly thinning hair. That's according to the American Hair Loss Association. Now, one dermatologist explained that hair loss can either be genetic or it can be triggered by stress, illness, surgery, medications, major life events. No matter the cause, a lot of men, understandably, are frustrated by hair loss because it seems like a loss of control. You can take great care of your scalp by all sorts of expensive lotions and potions, but that might not matter. There are some tried and true medications that might work, like minoxidil or finasteride. But another solution is just shaving it off, and I've heard more and more how liberating this can be for a lot of guys. That's the ultimate control of their appearance. I'm Dr. Sanjay Gupta, helping you live a better life.
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3: Here's your Monday forecast after the long holiday weekend. Continued sunny and hot with highs nearing 90, but no heat advisory today. Scattered afternoon showers and light west to northwest winds. I'm News Channel 3 weather expert Todd Demers.
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3: We're going to take our little telephonic communication device and call somebody up at random.
4: See if we can keep them on the phone for 10 ridiculous survey questions and they cannot hear me.
5: Hey, hello?
3: Good morning, ma'am. My name is Corey. I'm with the United States Census Bureau. We're doing nationwide consumer surveys this year, and I'm calling to ask you to participate
5: in our anonymous consumer survey. I'm not a ma'am.
3: Oh, I apologize for that. Oh, I don't have names or anything, just phone numbers. So I'm just asking you to participate in this anonymous consumer survey.
5: What is it regarding?
3: You were chosen at random to complete our survey for the USSB.
5: How long does it take? Hurry up. I got stuff to do.
3: All right, thank you so very much. We'll dive right into it. Do you use smart home technology?
5: No, I don't.
3: No? Okay. And do you eat at least 5 servings of fruits and vegetables each day?
5: No.
3: No? All right. How many family vacations have you had ruined by family?
4: All of them.
5: Wait. What the heck? None, really, man.
3: None? Okay. Are you better at badminton or good mitten?
5: Good mitten.
3: Good mitten. And have you ever eaten a hot dog without chewing it?
5: Really, dude? That, come on, man. This is... What are you doing, man?
4: For the shapes.
3: So never?
5: No, man. Come on, bro. That's some Diddy now you're getting into.
3: Would you agree a redhead drinking ginger ale is cannibalism?
5: Dude, I ain't getting into redhead, gender, sex, none of that. Move on, bro.
3: Okay. Do you consider sitting on the toilet playing games a hobby?
5: Oh, my gosh. Man, this is ridiculous, dude. Are the rest of these this stupid, man?
3: I'm just doing my job, man.
5: Dude, I can't. What, you keep saying man?
3: I said man.
5: All right, man, what? How many more you got?
3: Just a couple more. In your opinion, why is the weather not partly moony at night?
5: Did you hear yourself? let me ask you something, because I'm just a dumbass person. Who came up with these questions?
3: And in your opinion, why is an OBGYN not called a vegetarian?
5: Dude, I got to go, man. This is stupid. Later, dude.
4: A vegetarian is pretty good, but partly moony. It's like every plumber that comes to my house.
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1: Sometimes you just need to boost your mood.
2: Okay.
1: Guy posted a video of a split screen between him and a mental health instructor. And she's helping us, him and us with something to change your mood instantly.
3: Just do what I do.
4: Okay.
2: I like it.
1: It's kind of infectious.
2: It is. Ha. Laughing is.
1: Ha. Ha ha. Ha ha.
2: You're not funny.
1: Ha ha ha ha.
2: Especially at a funeral.
1: I mean, I would imagine when two people do that together, it gets out of hand.
2: You know it does.
1: I like how they call this person a mental health instructor, because therapist has got a stigma.
2: Right? And all you got to do is laugh. That's what I did to my mom on her birthday.
1: That was classic.
2: I taped a sign to her van or her car. It said, "My mom turned 75 today. Please honk and give her the finger." I could not stop laughing all day thinking about making the poster.
1: So where were you when you attached Sid's sign?
2: She was in the Hobby Lobby, and she said, "I'm in the Hobby Lobby line. I'm returning some things." And I was like, "Oh, that means I got a few minutes." I was down the street, so I whipped on into that parking lot, found her car, and taped the sign to her car. And thank you to everyone who walked by and giggled, and the other ones that stopped and took pictures, because that was the pleasure I got, because I couldn't get in the car with her.
1: Right. You didn't get to see how many people gave her the finger.
2: So did I tell you how this all went down?
1: No.
2: Oh, okay. So she...
1: I just got the sign with no context, and I thought it was hysterical.
2: So she calls me a little while later after she's driven up and down Poplar.
1: Ha ha!
2: And her exact words were, "You smart-ass son of a bitch." Called me immediately, knowing it was nobody else. And I can't stop laughing.
1: And you couldn't play the didn't do it card because you were laughing so hard.
2: Oh, right. And I said, "Well, did you?" She goes, "Nobody gave me the finger, and I didn't hear any honks." I was so disappointed. And then I realized, talking to my dad, my mom is that person who drives oblivious to anything going on around her. So I don't buy it. I think she had more fingers at her. I think she had more honks. And she's like, "Wonder what I'm going to do later."
1: In my own little world.
2: While people are going, "Ha, ha." She doesn't even hear it. Hey, I got her a card for her birthday. It just happened to be taped.
1: I got her a card. It was a big one.
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0: From the Mitch Wright Plumbing, Heating, and Air Traffic Desk.
5: Good morning. We're doing pretty well as we continue to push our way on through this Monday morning drive with just the slowdowns just as you hit the curb here at the 101 connector on 40 westbound. So going through the construction is getting us. Construction going on all week. We got some water main repairs at the intersection of Park and Mount Moriah. One lane open in all directions. They're going to be painting the street lights of Front Street between Beale and Union for the next couple of weeks. So expect delays there too. I'm Wendy with your total traffic.
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8: A Better Life with Dr. Sanjay Gupta.
9: By age 35, two-thirds of American men will experience some degree of noticeable hair loss. And by age 50, about 85% of men will have significantly thinning hair. That's according to the American Hair Loss Association. Now, one dermatologist explained that hair loss can either be genetic or it can be triggered by stress, illness, surgery, medications, major life events. No matter the cause, a lot of men, understandably, are frustrated by hair loss because it seems like a loss of control. You can take great care of your scalp by all sorts of expensive lotions and potions, but that might not matter. There are some tried and true medications that might work, like minoxidil or finasteride. But another solution is just shaving it off, and I've heard more and more how liberating this can be for a lot of guys. That's the ultimate control of their appearance. I'm Dr. Sanjay Gupta, helping you live a better life.
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17: Here's your Monday forecast after the long holiday weekend. Continued sunny and hot with highs nearing 90, but no heat advisory today. Scattered afternoon showers and light west to northwest winds. I'm News Channel 3 weather expert Todd Demers.
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1: Well, police were called Saturday night to Kid Rock's big-ass honky-tonk rock and roll steakhouse because a guy had taken off his colostomy bag and started swinging it around, spraying his feces all over the place.
2: I mean, when I saw this story, I laughed. Now I'm really grossed out. The feces getting just sprayed and hitting people.
1: Wow, he was doing the sprinkler.
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1: Have you ever heard of chess boxing?
2: No.
1: It is where it is what the name implies. You alternate between boxing and chess.
2: Oh, okay. Instead of hitting the timer, you hit each other?
1: I guess. You box for a round. When time is up, take your gloves off, hit the chessboard, and you have a certain amount of time to play a game. And then when that game is over, you go back into the boxing match, beat the hell out of each other. Then when that game's over, you come back to the chessboard and play another chess match. Goes for 11 rounds, 6 boxing rounds, and 5 chess rounds.
2: Okay. Next time you're going to tell me there's like cross skiing and then rifle shooting. Cross-country skiing and then rifle shooting. Yeah, okay. Oh. Like, that's going to ever happen.
1: You're making stuff up, Corey. Just making stuff up.
2: What? This is the stupidest thing I've... Okay, look. The only reason I say this, too, is stereotypically, a boxer isn't really good at chess.
1: And a chess player...
2: isn't good at boxing.
1: Not a boxer.
2: Right.
1: But this combines the best of both worlds. So if you're not a very good boxer, you got the chance to win at chess.
2: Next thing you're going to tell me that ESPN's going to have a game on called Tag.
1: That extreme tag is just dumb.
2: It's dumb, but I watched it for days during COVID.
1: You can't help but watch it. Once you start, you get stuck. Watching them jump over stuff and under stuff and through and running around. What are you,
2: grown men playing tag on ESPN. Yeah, I'm in. Okay, so boxing and chess. I don't know that I could watch chess, though.
1: Yeah, watching chess.
2: People watch poker, though.
1: Yeah, I know.
2: What's the difference?
1: Right.
2: You don't even know what's in their hands.
1: Sometimes you'll see the little camera.
2: Oh, and it tells you?
1: You'll have the little in-screen thing that shows their hand. But I don't know that most players will probably care for that. So you win if you get a knockout, a checkmate, or time is forfeited on the chess clock, or a resignation in either discipline.
2: Y'all, this just sounds like people that are bored. Like, okay, maybe in our backyard. Like, come on, how many times did you sit there as a kid and go, all right, here's what we're going to do. Then you got to run around this thing, right. And then you got it right.
1: Got to climb the tree, jump to the other tree,
2: yeah.
1: Get on the roof of the shed, slide off onto that dirt pile. First one there wins.
2: No one's coming up with boxing and chess.
1: New York City, a boxing club is doing it, and they're charging people $40 a pop to compete.
2: Chess boxing is a hybrid sport that tests both physical combat and mental strategy. Y'all, now if you want to see, they're in their, have you seen the pictures?
1: I have. They are in workout regalia, like they're going to go to a box, like they're about to box.
2: They even have their earphone things
1: got
2: on.
1: Got the headgear on. Got their hands all taped up. Playing chess.
2: Dude, what is happening?
1: The boredom is real, Danny. The boredom is real.
2: I mean, there's a whole video on this. Yeah. Like, there, people are chess boxing. Y'all, they're in the middle of the ring. This guy's, his title is world champion chess boxer.
1: Of course, he's the only one doing it.
2: Matt Thomas.
1: Good old Matt Thomas.
2: Oh, my God. Y'all.
1: Google this, please.
2: Please Google this, because this is next to hobby horse competition.
1: But a little lower than mermaid.
2: Yes.
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0: From the Mitch Wright Plumbing, Heating, and Air Traffic Desk.
4: Well, we almost made it without a crash in the construction zone, but now we got one at 40 westbound in the 101 connector. It looks like a tanker truck involved with several vehicles here. The left lane is blocked, leaving only that right lane to travel. That's 40 westbound at the 101 connector. Again, get over to the right to get around this one. We do have Memphis Fire on the way because of the tanker truck. I'm Woody with your total traffic.
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19: Here's your Monday forecast after the long holiday weekend. Continued sunny and hot with highs nearing 90, but no heat advisory today. Scattered afternoon showers and light west to northwest winds. I'm News Channel 3 weather expert Todd Demers.
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4: We're going to take our little telephonic communication device and call somebody up at random.
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6: Hey, hello?
4: Good morning, ma'am. My name is Corey. I'm with the United States Senseless Bureau. We're doing nationwide consumer surveys this year, and I'm calling to ask you to participate in our anonymous consumer
6: survey. I'm not a ma'am.
4: Oh, I apologize for that. Oh, I don't have names or anything, just phone numbers. So I'm just asking you to participate in this anonymous consumer survey.
6: What is it regarding?
4: You were chosen at random to complete our survey for the USSB.
6: How long does it take? Hurry up. I got stuff to do.
4: All right, thank you so very much. We'll dive right into it. Do you use smart home technology?
6: No, I don't.
4: No? Okay. And do you eat at least 5 servings of fruits and vegetables each day?
6: No.
4: No. All right. How many family vacations have you had ruined by family?
5: All of them.
6: Wait. What the heck? None, really, man. None?
4: Okay. Are you better at badminton or goodmitten?
6: Goodmitten.
4: Goodmitten. And have you ever eaten a hot dog without chewing it?
6: Really, dude? Come on, man. This is... What are you doing, man?
5: For the shapes.
4: So never?
6: No, man. Come on, bro. That's some Diddy now you're getting into.
4: Would you agree a redhead drinking ginger ale is cannibalism?
6: Dude, I ain't getting into redhead, gender, sex, none of that. Move on, bro.
4: Okay. Do you consider sitting on the toilet playing games a hobby?
6: Oh, my gosh, man. This is ridiculous, dude. Yeah, are the rest of these this stupid, man?
4: I'm just doing my job, ma'am.
6: Dude, you keep saying ma'am?
4: I said man.
6: All right, man, what? How many more you got?
4: Just a couple more. In your opinion, why is the weather not partly moony at night?
6: Did you hear yourself? let me ask you something, because I'm just a dumbass person. Who came up with these questions?
4: And in your opinion, why is an OBGYN not called a vegetarian?
6: Dude, I gotta go, man. This is stupid. Later, dude.
5: A vegetarian's pretty good, but partly moony? It's like every plumber that comes to my house.
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1: We need a pool. We need a pool.
2: And now it's gotten to a necessity situation.
1: Yeah, we need a pool. I mean, I can't put a $100,000 pool in my backyard, but I'm sick of hearing it, and it's...
2: Get one of them above-ground pools.
1: So I was going to tell you, you're not going to believe it. My pretentious ass is, we are discussing above-ground pool.
2: Nice!
1: Yes, because the carpenter showed me exactly where it could go where no one will see it.
2: Well, won't the kids see it?
1: Well, no, I mean, like, it's hidden behind some bushes.
2: Oh, so you can't see it from the road or the neighbor's house or the bathroom from the other house or whatever. Okay.
1: Right.
2: Incognito pool.
1: Yes. Above ground pool. Behind some bushes. In between some trees. Might get a little leafy in there.
2: It probably will, but you know, that's a blue job.
1: Yeah, it's a blue job. The carpenter got sold on it because one of his buddies got one, and he took it down 1 year and put it back up, and he was like, "I'll never do that again." And so
2: I'm with him on that. I used to have one in the what I always call the old house, the last house we lived in. We had a nice little concrete pad in the backyard. It was a perfect place for one of those. And the first year we had it, I put it up for the winter, and I was like, "Nope, that is a terrible idea."
1: Right.
2: Just leave this bad boy up and let it do its thing.
1: No, take it down, and it's disposable at this point. $500 to $600. Here's what I did the math on it. I was like, okay, if we only have to keep this thing for like 5-6 more years, let's just say 5 years till the kids are out of school and gone.
2: Okay.
1: And they're $500. So that's $2,500.
2: That's way more affordable.
1: Isn't it?
2: Than $100,000 to dig a hole. And then after the kids get out of high school and go to college, nobody's going to be using it.
1: Right. So I was like, $2,500, that's how much it would be to maintain a real pool.
2: Right.
1: In one summer.
2: For 1 year, yeah.
1: They've made everything so disposable these days, but if that's all I got to spend each summer, $500, I can do it.
2: Oh, you
1: can. If I just quit the door dashing on their accounts, we've already paid for it twice.
2: 100%. 100%. And you might be able to find a better deal. You go to like Costco or Sam's.
1: At the end of the year?
2: Yeah. I mean, you go ahead and buy in September, October, you buy your pool for next year. Make it a Christmas present every year.
1: That's a great idea. I love it.
2: And you got a pool every year. It doesn't take an hour to put one of those things together. It takes a little longer to fill it up with water, but putting it together is not that complicated.
1: No.
2: If I can do it, if I can do it in an hour, the carpenter will have it done in like 10 minutes.
1: Yeah, I'm all about jumping in a pool to cool off.
2: And I think they're great. Now, they do get a little warm. They get a little soupy toward the end of the year.
1: Do they?
2: Yeah, they get a little soupy when it's real hot.
1: I bet.
2: They get a little soupy.
1: Just a little soupy. That's how I feel about them. I feel like Hansel and Gretel and somebody, or like the three witches from Macbeth are like cooking me up in there.
2: And little Mike's got a good point. Nobody will be able to see you swim because you don't swim in the first place.
1: Exactly right. I don't get in a swimsuit. Oof. I did that over the weekend.
2: Got in a swimsuit or went swimming?
1: Got in a swimsuit.
2: You didn't swim? Did you get in the water?
1: I got in the water, but the swimsuit only was on for like 10 minutes.
2: Ah.
1: In my bathroom.
2: You were like,
1: for no one to see. Then I took it off, and then I put my shorts back on, and then I put my feet in the water.
2: You did that all backwards, Danny.
1: I hate swimsuits. I've hated them since I was a little kid. And see, the thing is I just always felt weird. I guess I'm just modest or something. I don't know. But I always felt a little embarrassed to be walking around in a bikini.
2: Right.
1: It's no clothes. Come on.
2: Nothing wrong with a little modesty.
1: And so then when I had my second child, there was an accident. So now I've gotten, cut from my belly button all the way up to my sternum. So I was like, great. Perfect. I don't ever have to wear a bikini again. Do you know how hard it is to put on a one-piece swimsuit?
2: No. Not with any. I don't have any experience with a one-piece swimsuit.
1: Ask a wrestler. It is like, I mean, I am so tired by the time I get that damn thing on. I can't imagine taking it off wet.
2: It's exhausting.
1: Oh, It's the worst thing ever.
2: I mean, it seems like it would be pretty easy. You just put your feet in, pull it up, and wrap it over, right?
1: It folds under, and it's like the back of it that's supposed to be up by your shoulders is at your butt because it didn't come up. It's a whole thing. And I just sit there like, I'm not doing this. I'm not doing it.
2: Well, I mean, back to the above-ground pool. I'm down.
1: So where do I sit, though? Where do I sit and put my feet in?
2: Well, you're going to have, you got the carpenter, so you can build a little deck. Hey, you can have a Danny deck built.
1: I sound like the biggest princess on this show. I swear to God, I'm not. I'm not.
2: Well, I mean, you're princess side shows every now and then, but what's wrong with that? Every woman ought to be able to be a princess every now and then.
1: It's water, and I act like it's kerosene.
2: That's true. You do. You act like it's lava. But, you know, it's fine. Not everybody's a mermaid.
1: No, far from it.
2: So, yeah, you get you a little Danny deck that's built just the size you want if you want to lay down.
1: I love decks.
2: Lay out or you sit by the thing. You can sit on that deck. You can lay on that deck.
1: It doesn't have to be a big deck either.
2: No.
1: I like all kinds of decks.
2: I know.
1: All kinds of sizes. It could just have enough, you know, if it's wide enough, then the length won't matter so much.
2: You can get a girthy deck.
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0: From the Mitch Wright Plumbing, Heating, and Air Traffic Desk.
4: Good morning. Still working this crash up in the construction zone. A tanker truck and several other vehicles are involved here on 40 westbound, right at the 101 connector. Again, traffic continuing to build up as you're making your way on through here. Again, they've got that left lane block, which leaves only the one lane. And then we've got an injury crash just in at Mill Branch and Shelby. I'm Wendy Hayes with the Total Traffic.
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15: 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So here's what it entails. 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Quite a challenge. We asked CNN fitness contributor Dana Santis about this, who reminded us that sustainable fitness isn't about punishment or proving discipline through extremes. 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I'm Dr. Sanjay Gupta, helping you live a better life.
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11: Here's your Monday forecast after the long holiday weekend. Continued sunny and hot with highs nearing 90, but no heat advisory today. Scattered afternoon showers and light west to northwest winds. I'm News Channel 3 weather expert Todd Demers.
1: Danny. You lick your lips constantly. You're a lick lipper.
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1: God, my dad had the worst come over ever.
2: Everyone did in the 80s.
1: I mean,
2: it was a thing.
1: It really was.
2: And then once they shaved it, they're like, why didn't I do this a long time ago?
1: I got in so much trouble. I was probably 10 years old. And do you remember the Marks-A-Lot markers, the big black ones?
2: Mm-hmm. They smelled so bad.
1: My dad was sitting in his recliner.
2: And I walked up behind him
1: and drew on the top of his head.
2: You're trying to tell me you're a good kid. You know that you're not. You're not a good kid.
1: I drew three stripes on the top of his head.
2: Like Charlie Brown.
1: Yeah, Charlie Brown before he even realized what was going on. I guess it took him that long for the smell to get to him.
2: You are crying laughing right now.
1: Dude, he was so pissed off. And he got up and yelling, and I'm like, what? I'm just helping. I'm making permanent. It's got gaps, and I was just filling in the gaps.
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From this 98.1, the Max, Monday after 4th of July weekend. Hopefully you got fat and happy, ate all the hot dogs. I got a buddy who is actually going to compete against Joey Chestnut. We'll talk about that later. Also, you know, this is also someone's first week with 8 or 9 fingers. So be patient with people today, all right? Be patient for yourself.

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1: Here's your Monday forecast after the long holiday weekend. Continued sunny and hot with highs nearing 90, but no heat advisory today. Scattered afternoon showers and light west and northwest winds. I'm News Channel 3 weather expert Todd Demers.
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98.1 The Max, World Cup, USA, the last remaining host country still in it, taking on Belgium. Apparently, Trump got involved, had FIFA review the red card for Falcon Balogun, and now he's eligible. Belgium's like pissed about it too. I bet, dude. Trump probably said, I'll tariff you. Like, we're a soccer organization. Yeah, the tariff just went higher. By the way, the England-Mexico game yesterday was awesome. They actually, because it was in Mexico City, they actually had, the people of Mexico were shooting Roman candles at the window of the hotel where the English players were staying. And so they couldn't get like a good night's sleep, still came out there and won, even down a man. I only had 10 people on the pitch. It was awesome. This is not disappointing. By the way, if you want to watch the game, AutoZone Park is going to be opening the gates at 6 and doing a giant watch party for the USA-Belgium game at 7 o'clock tonight. So that might be the best spot to see it. It's going to get rowdy.

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8: Here's your forecast from News Channel 3. Mostly sunny and warm, nearing 90. Light northerly breezes and some scattered afternoon showers. Look for some lower 90s to return tomorrow. I'm News Channel 3 weather expert Todd Demers.
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98.1 The Max. Thankful for that rain we got last night. Needed it, man. Cooling things down a little bit. We really got lucky this weekend with the weather, although they're predicting like some thunderstorms Tuesday through like Saturday on and off here and there. But hey, whatever keeps us in the 80s, that I'll be thankful for that. Coming up next, your chance to go to Aftershock Festival on us.

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98.1 The Max, Sacramento, California. I think there's like a lot of serial killers from Sacramento. Or maybe just one famous one. I'm not even quite sure. I might be making that up. Either way, your chance to go to Sacramento to see a whole bunch of bands. Tool, Limp Bizkit, Queens of Stone Age, Offspring, Sublime. 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
5: A better life with Dr. Sanjay Gupta.
11: For decades, the prevailing wisdom for someone who's had a heart attack has been to put them on beta blockers for the rest of their life. But new research suggests that might not be necessary, and that the benefits of these medications probably taper off after a year or two. On the whole, and for the average person, beta blockers are very safe and very effective. But, as with any medication, they can come with a cost. A financial one, and also potential side effects. We're talking about things like fatigue, dizziness, dry mouth, dry eyes. I want to be clear when I say that you absolutely should talk to your doctor before starting or stopping any medication. Point is, if you're years out from a heart attack and you're in otherwise good health, you might want to ask your doctor about discontinuing beta blockers. You'll want to, of course, keep up a healthy lifestyle, diet, exercise, and sleep. I'm Dr. Sanjay Gupta, helping you live a better life.
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13: Here's your forecast from News Channel 3. Mostly sunny and warm, nearing 90. Light northerly breezes and some scattered afternoon showers. Look for some lower 90s to return tomorrow. I'm News Channel 3 weather expert Todd Demers.
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98.1 The Max. Well, Taylor Swift, Travis Kelce, they got married on Friday at Madison Square Garden, New York City. Apparently, Adam Sandler was the officiant. I now pronounce you Abadu and Ababi. Now shut up. He did a great job. Apparently, there's like a 40-page prenup they signed. That's the rumor, 40-page prenup. Hey, Travis, you got to protect yourself. You don't want her taking half of everything. I get it.

98.1 The Max. Grizzlies looking good in Summer League. 111-74 beating the Thunder. Now, yes, it's these aren't like these are just kind of like tune-up games and stuff like that, but it was great seeing Kevin Boozer in a Grizzlies jersey. 15 points, 4 boards, 5 assists, 4 assists rather. Yeah, he's got a good pass. He's a presence, man. I am so excited. We got another game tonight. Of course, we're going to be watching USA Belgium, but if you want to watch Summer League at 8 o'clock, they're taking on the Jazz.

0: your forecast from News Channel 3. Mostly sunny and warm, nearing 90. Light northerly breezes and some scattered afternoon showers. Look for some lower 90s to return tomorrow. I'm News Channel 3 weather expert Todd Demers.
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Maximum Rock from Memphis, 98 when the Max. Lunch bell ringing. Get that fuel, get that fire. Let's knock it out. Time for your nooner. We're going. It's not old school. I wouldn't call that old school. I definitely call them one of the most influential bands that we probably don't give them enough credit for. I'm talking about a band from Amherst, Massachusetts, that formed in 1984. I'm talking about Dinosaur Jr., Jay Mascus and Company. You want to talk about a band that doesn't need to be as loud as it. Their stage setup is absolutely ridiculous. Jay Mascus, he's got like full stacks. Like, he doesn't need to be as loud as he is, but he is. And for somebody who usually writes kind of like saddish kind of songs, like, you'd like, are you, wait a minute, you got.

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Dinosaur Jr., Several Got Away, off the new album, which is not out yet, They're Near, coming out later this, it should be coming out soon, because they're on the road, and, look, actually, you know what, I keep forget, they're from Massachusetts, they probably want to put it out when it's cold out, right? The people up north, they're just kind of like that sometimes. But again, Dinosaur Jr., Several Got Away, that is your Nooner today on The Max.

98.1 The Max coming up next. Deep Purple. Yes, live at the Garden. I got tickets. I didn't think it was going to happen today, but I do. And you get to see them and Kansas in one sitting. Win those tickets next on The Max.

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0: Here's your forecast from News Channel 3. Mostly sunny and warm, nearing 90. Light northerly breezes and some scattered afternoon showers. Look for some lower 90s to return tomorrow. I'm News Channel 3 weather expert Todd Demers.
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98.1 The Max, TBI, Tennessee Bureau of Investigation, is currently looking into the National Guard shooting Sunday morning. Apparently, Memphis police were chasing a guy. This guy, Taron Johnson, had a handgun out, allegedly pointed it towards the National Guards. They shot and killed him. And number one, surprised it took this long. B, I remember when they told us the National Guard wasn't going to be armed. But, I mean, it's 4 a.m. on, you know, after 4th of July downtown. I mean, somebody's going to be armed. You know what I mean? So, I'm not surprised about this. I'm surprised it took this long, if I'm being completely honest with you. So, TBI doing the investigation. This is the third fatality in recent weeks involving the Memphis Safe Task Force. But a lot of these are usually, they're executing warrants. A chase involves, and then things always get a little crazy after that. So, we'll see what happens. I think this one's probably going to move fast. Mayor Paul Young said he's handed over the investigation to TBI, so we'll see what we see when we see it. Up next, this day in music history.

0: forecast from News Channel 3. Mostly sunny and warm, nearing 90. Light northerly breezes and some scattered afternoon showers. Look for some lower 90s to return tomorrow. I'm News Channel 3 weather expert Todd Demers.
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Ross, a lot happens every single day and in the past. Why it's time for this day in music history. 1963, James Brown went number two on the U.S. album charts with Live at the Apollo, recorded the night of October 24th, 1962, at James Brown's own expense. Yes, Red Company would not pay for it. But if you want to do, get something done, you do it yourself. Spent 66 weeks on the Billboard album charts, and in 2003, made it number 24 in Rolling Stone magazine's list of the 500 greatest albums of all time. And it is a banger. Although, I gotta be honest with you, he had more than one live album. And Love, Power, Peace at the Olympia in Paris, 1971, my personal favorite. Speaking of 1971, you're hearing him. We lost the great trumpeter, singer, band leader Louis Armstrong passed away. I don't know what you could say about him that hasn't been said and just complimented, other than the fact that Ken Burns said Louis Armstrong is the most beloved and influential American musician that had ever lived. And if he could have dinner with anybody, it would be Louis Armstrong, which I don't know why surprised me for. I'm like, Ken Burns? And by the way, can we shout out to Ken Burns? Got the cool hair, got a cooler haircut now. He's not rocking that bowl. 1973, Queen released their debut single, Keep Yourself Alive. Keep Yourself Alive. Yeah, dude. And it was off to the races after that. 1984, the Jacksons did a reunion tour. Kicked off the North American Victory Tour at Arrowhead Stadium in Kansas City. Over 2 million people attended 55 concerts, which brought in $75 million. Not bad at the time. Also, Michael Jackson donated $5 million to various charities along that run. 1985, Phil Collins went number one on U.S. singles charts with Studio. 2001, a pair of Elton John's sandals became the most expensive shoes in history up to that point to go onto auction and raise money for charity. It was a pair of Salvatore Ferragamos, $30,000, which I just picture them having sequins and kind of just look like, I don't know, like a pink pair of Ed Hardy sandals. 2003, the Dixie Chicks, which are now the Chicks, performed a show at Dallas American Airlines Center despite anonymous threats on Natalie Maines' life that she would be shot on stage. This is after her comments about George W. Bush and the Iraq War. The Marines had to escort her on and off stage and then out of the stadium to the airport. Wild. 2007, Britney Spears apologized for attacking a photographer with an umbrella earlier in the year. Britney Spears can go Britney Spears every once in a while. Maybe stop following her. At some point, you just stop following and taking pictures. And by the way, what we learned, you could stop taking pictures of her. She will clearly put the worst pictures of herself on Instagram. In 2012, Carol Hawkins, the former personal assistant of U2 bassist Adam Clayton, was jailed for 7 years after stealing almost $3 million of his money to fuel her lavish lifestyle. You steal from the bassist. By the way, that's how much money U2 has. You could steal $3 million from the bass player. And he didn't even see it. And in 2020, we lost songwriter, fiddle player extraordinaire, Charlie Daniels passed away at the age of 83. That's this day in music history right here on The Max.

0: Here's your forecast from News Channel 3. Mostly sunny and warm, nearing 90. Light northerly breezes and some scattered afternoon showers. Look for some lower 90s to return tomorrow. I'm News Channel 3 weather expert Todd Demers.
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Your chance to go to Aftershock. 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Never been there. 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You get it all. 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
17: Here's your forecast from News Channel 3. Mostly sunny and warm, nearing 90. Light northerly breezes and some scattered afternoon showers. Look for some lower 90s to return tomorrow. I'm News Channel 3 weather expert Todd Demers.
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Cup, Portugal, Spain tied 0 at 32 minutes into the match. Cristiano Ronaldo in Portugal trying to extend what will be his last World Cup ever. Don't forget, dude, this weekend, MLB All-Star Weekend. The roster has been put out this past weekend. 26 first-time All-Stars, not bad. New talent, new crop. Home Run Derby is going to be on Monday. Then the actual All-Star game going to be on Tuesday, July 14th. What a fun couple of weeks of sports we've been having. The World Cup's been awesome. And it'll be continue to be awesome if USA could beat Belgium today. Full strength, 7 o'clock. Remember that. Watch parties at AutoZone if you want to get down there and get nuts.

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0: 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Yeah.

relax out today. Tomorrow might be chilling just a little bit. We might get some storms throughout the day. Bring that temperature down. I'm not going to complain about that. But today, let's stay red hot. USA against Belgium, 7 o'clock. I don't honestly know if we've made it any farther than this in the World Cup before. It's not like we're ever supposed to be good at this, but I'll tell you right now, I know we call it soccer, but today it is Monday Night Football. 7 o'clock today. Let's go, USA.

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98.1 The Max. Maximum Rock from Memphis. Happy Monday afternoon. Yeah, soon, hopefully, we will be hearing the beautiful sounds of thousands singing the great John Denver song. That was from Seattle Stadium, as it's called, when the men's national team beat Australia, and they're back there tonight, obviously, because of a little game that you might have heard about against Belgium with the full strength of the U.S. men's national team. And it's going to be a big one. Last one was 24 million viewers, and this one they expect closer to 30 million, if not more. We're talking record numbers. So big things going on in Seattle, the home of Soundgarden. Yes, the original Soundgarden. This is the Soundgarden, the National Oceanic Atmospheric Administration's installation in Seattle, where there actually is a wind sound garden with giant pipes. It sounds very ominous, doesn't it? Yeah. Which is the namesake for the great band, Soundgarden. Yes, sir!

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0: 98.1 The Max, Brett Michaels and his band Poison rocked big crowds in West Virginia. And after the show, Brett Michaels says on his social media post, immediately following the show, 4th of July, I heard of horrific storms and downed trees in central Pennsylvania, and rather waiting until morning, several of my Brett Michaels band and crew and I drove through the night to join some of my central Pennsylvania family and help them remove downed trees from houses and the property. And he's got pictures of him standing there with, looks like about an 18-inch steel chainsaw. But Brett, you know, you shouldn't be cutting down trees in shorts, brother.
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4: Here's your forecast from News Channel 3. Mostly sunny and warm, nearing 90. Light northerly breezes and some scattered afternoon showers. Look for some lower 90s to return tomorrow. I'm News Channel 3 weather expert Todd Demers.

Lynyrd Skynyrd, one of a few bands that was not able, scheduled to play, but not able to play at the 4th of July Freedom 250 celebration in Washington, D.C. The band performances during the day got canceled because of the weather, and Sammy Hagar was another one who took social media to explain why he wanted to play and accepted the invite to play. You don't owe anybody an explanation, brother. You play because you want to. And I know they all wanted to play on the 4th of July. That's for damn sure.

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2: 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I am so psyched!

98.1 The Max, Maximum Rock from Memphis. Born Vincent Fournier says that he chose the stage name Alice Cooper for its innocent and wholesome sounding, delightful name, juxtaposed to the horror that went on during the stage show. Here's Alice Cooper.

0: Yes, sir. There's Chris Stapleton on the midnight train to Memphis. We're not going to put you on a train. We'll put you on a jet airplane. Better yet, we'll give you $1,500 cash and let you book your own damn travel. If you want to get on a train and go to Sacramento in October, that's on you. Because if you win this, we're going to give you VIP setup for what is one of the biggest rock punk West Coast takeovers. A festival that is called Aftershock, the Aftershock Festival in Sacramento. And let's face it, otherwise, why else would you go to Sacramento, California? Yeah, that's what I thought. It's a five-night stay, four-day Capital Club Super VIP. And at 6:05, I've got another keyword for you to qualify to win.
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9: A better life with Dr. Sanjay Gupta.
10: There are lots of things you can measure to get an idea of how healthy you are at any given moment. Temperature, heart rate, blood pressure, just to name a few. But how about how healthy you will be and how long you're likely to live? According to a new study out of the University of Buffalo, two simple strength tests are pretty accurate at predicting longevity in older women. One is hand grip strength, and the other is how quickly people can stand up from a seated position without using their arms. By the way, I remember interviewing former President Jimmy Carter when he was quite old and being really impressed how he just popped out of the chair without using his arms. Not a lot of older people can actually do that. But I think the message here is that maintaining strength as you age is going to help you perform everyday activities, but also help you avoid injury and stay independent. I'm Dr. Sanjay Gupta, helping you live a better life.
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0: Here's your forecast from News Channel 3. Mostly sunny and warm, nearing 90. Light northerly breezes and some scattered afternoon showers. Look for some lower 90s to return tomorrow. I'm News Channel 3 weather expert Todd Demers.
1: Getting you

So if you're wondering exactly how Country Roads became like the song for the men's national team, according to The Athletic, FIFA officials said that Country Roads from John Denver added this song, Country Roads, to the post-game playlist options. And they thought it'd be a good song to create a shared moment between the men's national team and all of the fans. And West Virginia just happened to be the state listed in the song, but Take Me Home to the Place I Belong could be anywhere in the United States. And it was very well received, obviously. And the John Denver estate loves the resurgence.

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0: How do you win the max? Maximum Rock from Memphis. Big watch party for tonight's game against Belgium. The watch party going on at AutoZone Park. The Redbirds, Redbirds opening up the park. It's free to get in. You can head down there and hang out with the crowd and watch it on the big giant screen. I think that'd actually be a pretty cool way to do it, man. It's happening tonight. And also congratulations to the Redbirds, I think, for a awesome weekend of baseball and fireworks. They had huge crowds down there. Huge crowds. Unlike what Chase Carlisle, the city council member, wants you to believe.
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4: Shelby Drive, Airways Boulevard, Whitehaven area, crash working right now. Also, South Haven, Mississippi area, right there in DeSoto County, 55 southbound near State Line Road. An accident working as well. I'm Michael Higgins with your total traffic.
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11: A better life with Dr. Sanjay Gupta.
12: By age 35, two-thirds of American men will experience some degree of noticeable hair loss. And by age 50, about 85% of men will have significantly thinning hair. 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No matter the cause, a lot of men, understandably, are frustrated by hair loss because it seems like a loss of control. You can take great care of your scalp by all sorts of expensive lotions and potions, but that might not matter. There are some tried and true medications that might work, like minoxidil or finasteride. But another solution is just shaving it off, and I've heard more and more how liberating this can be for a lot of guys. That's the ultimate control of their appearance. I'm Dr. Sanjay Gupta, helping you live a better life.
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typical July heat and humidity out there this week. This evening, a few isolated showers and storms will be fading after 10, 11 o'clock or so. Overnight lows in the lower to mid-70s. We'll see some scattered storms fire up in the afternoon heat tomorrow with highs in the mid to upper 80s. From WRG News Channel 3, I'm Chief Meteorologist Tyler Eliason.

0: for good.
1: I used to brag about the fact that, man, when I graduated from high school, I packed up my car and I left. I mean, I wasn't living off. I wanted out as soon as I could. Not because I grew up in a bad home. It was great. It was awesome. I always went back and visited. Loved it. But freedom, man. 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That's what it was all about. It was a stigma, too, that if you dared move back in with your parents after you, you know, 21, 22, 23, hell, 29 years old and you're back in with your mom and dad. Well, financial experts say that's nowadays called financial savvy, having the guts to move back in at 29.
0: Well, I see him on the TV preaching about the promised lands. He tells me believing Jesus steals the money from my hands.

98 won the Max Maximum Rock from Memphis. Going to give you another shot to go to Sacramento, California for what you say? Badass Rock and Roll Festival. That's what. 605. I'll drop the next keyword on you for total VIP treatment for this next trip. All right. This one's called the Aftershock Festival. 605, be here.

0: There you go, Manny. Allman Brothers Band, 98.1 The Max, Maximum Rock for Memphis. I guess if you had any problems flying an American flag over the weekend and showing your pride and your patriotism in this country, if you had any problems with that, you're probably the same person who is on social media crying foul about Trump's phone call to FIFA president asking for a little more clarity on the call that got the red card for the American player who is now been cleared to play. Yeah, there's some people who are saying, oh, there's going to be an asterisk by the men's national team for every win they have after this in this World Cup because of that. Yeah. Go pound sand, you losers.
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28: A better life with Dr. Sanjay Gupta.
6: Osteoporosis affects millions of people in the United States and around the world. It's a disease that basically causes someone's bones to become weak, brittle, and porous, which can increase their risk of fractures. Now, the good news here is there are things you can do other than, or in addition to, taking medications to prevent fractures before it's too late. One is to up your intake of calcium and vitamin D. You also want to eat more protein. One functional medicine dietitian told us that that helps build muscle, and if you're building muscle strength, then you are also building bone strength. You want to be mindful of your workouts. The best ways to build bone density, one therapist told us, are going to be resistance exercises like lifting weights, and also exercises that make your bones take a bit of an impact, such as jumping or even running, just loading the bones a little bit more. I'm Dr. Sanjay Gupta, helping you live a better life.

0: Typical July heat and humidity out there this week. This evening, a few isolated showers and storms will be fading after 10, 11 o'clock or so. Overnight lows in the lower to mid 70s. We'll see some scattered storms fire up in the afternoon heat tomorrow with highs in the mid to upper 80s. From WRG News Channel 3, I'm Chief Meteorologist Tyler Eliason.
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0: Oh, yeah. The great, the late, great Brad Arnold, It's Not My Time. 98.1 The Max, Maximum Rock from Memphis. One of the great anthems of our time, especially if you were, teenager of the 80s and into the 90s. Oh, you loved you some Quiet Riot.
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Yeah, as I'm putting together the ride home today, I'm thinking, boy, I'll tell you what would sound really good for the ride home on a day like this. First day we've been without an excessive heat warning. So you crack the window a little bit, maybe all the way down, put the volume knob all the way up and crank you up some Stevie Ray Vaughan.

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1: Accident. Also, DeSoto County, South Haven, Mississippi, heads up headed that way. 55 southbound near State Line Road. An accident working as well. I'm Michael Higgins with your Total Traffic.

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6: A better life with Dr. Sanjay Gupta.
7: Osteoporosis affects millions of people in the United States and around the world. It's a disease that basically causes someone's bones to become weak, brittle, and porous, which can increase their risk of fractures. Now, the good news here is there are things you can do other than, or in addition to, taking medications to prevent fractures before it's too late. One is to up your intake of calcium and vitamin D. You also want to eat more protein. One functional medicine dietitian told us that that helps build muscle, and if you're building muscle strength, then you are also building bone strength. You want to be mindful of your workouts. The best ways to build bone density, one therapist told us, are going to be resistance exercises like lifting weights, and also exercises that make your bones take a bit of an impact, such as jumping or even running, just loading the bones a little bit more. I'm Dr. Sanjay Gupta, helping you live a better life.
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Maximum rock for Memphis. Let's go, man. You got any leftover fireworks? I heard a few strays last night in the neighborhood. I guess they didn't get them all, man. A few of the neighbors shot off a couple of strays last night. I think we'll have a quiet night tonight, of course, after USA wins.

Yeah, we're getting there, man. 6:05, we're going to drop another keyword on you. This trip is to Sacramento, California in October. Yeah, I hear Sactown is quite nice in October. Otherwise, it's... I mean, why else would you go if it wasn't for the Aftershock Festival? 6:05, I've got a keyword for you. Qualify you for that trip coming up.

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98.1 The Max, Maximum Rock for Memphis. I've got a keyword for you for the Aftershock Festival. You ready? Go. Keyword is Queens, as in Queens of the Stone Age. Queens. 95819 is that national text number. You know it. Got $1,500 cash for travel, 4-day Capital Club Super VIP passes, 5-night stay. And yeah, it's going to be a hell of a time in October in Sacramento.

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4: Memphis traffic flow, Hickory Hill area, Highway 385 East at Ridgeway Road, working a crash. Also, South Memphis 55 South at Horn Lake Road, an accident working as well. I'm Michael Higgins with your total traffic.
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98.1 The Max, Maximum Rock from Memphis. The Aftershock Festival in Sacramento. We got you a keyword this hour. You got until 7. Queens to 95819 to qualify. Let's get her done.

0: Typical July heat and humidity out there this week. This evening, a few isolated showers and storms will be fading after 10, 11 o'clock or so. Overnight lows in the lower to mid 70s. We'll see some scattered storms fire up in the afternoon heat tomorrow with highs in the mid to upper 80s. From WRG News Channel 3, I'm Chief Meteorologist Tyler Eliason.
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